0: Sveriges sydligaste radiokanal, Radio Trelleborg.
1: This is a special London version of Satin Doll and tribute to Victor Borge.

everything I've done with you when we were young. 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Through my heart and in my dreams, I'm counting all the ways that you could leave. Safe inside and in my mind, I'll

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Tell me this is just a dream.

You called it serendipity. 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Do you want to be left out or circled in? I know we'll go down. Hide your secrets in the sand, and I will never understand how this became my state of mind. I'll make a memory, memories don't lie. I'll make a memory, memories don't lie. You call it serendipity.

And you really make a wish come true. Do you shine on just a chosen few? Is it over?

0: Is she really going out with him?
1: Well, there she is. Let's ask her.
0: Betty, is that Jimmy's ring you're wearing?
1: Mm-hmm. Gee, it must be great riding with him.
0: Is he picking you up after?

time went by, they'd get a little bit older and a little bit slower. But this was a mere false ending of a scheduled kind of fracture person.

0: a nine?
1: Who is to know? Who wants to know?
0: Number nine, number nine, number nine, number nine, number nine, number nine, number nine.

0: situation.
1: They are standing still.
0: Upon the telegram.
2: Number 9. Number 8.
0: The faults of the headmaster he brought to
1: tell what he was saying. His voice was low.
2: Number 9, number 9, number 9, number 9, number 9.

0: Punta.
1: The twist.
2: Eldorado.
1: Take this, brother. May it serve you well.
3: Maybe it's not
2: what?
3: Oh. Maybe even then...